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0: 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Rachel Geddes, Kim St. James, and Scott Stein have a combined 75 years of entertaining on the radio right here in mid-Michigan, which is amazing because they don't look a day over 30. 96.1 WHNA.
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0: Better Life with Dr. Sanjay Gupta.
1: When you need your body to perform, but some of your muscles are having trouble, other muscles can sometimes help compensate. This is a great thing short term, but long term, it can lead to serious and even chronic aches and pains. So if you've got nagging stiffness or irritation somewhere, don't push through it. Try to figure out why it's happening and how you can correct it. Strength and conditioning specialist Dana Santa says, performing exercises at a deliberate tempo makes it easier to notice when the wrong muscles are taking over, and also gives the intended muscles a chance to engage before that compensation kicks in. Dana suggests that starting with primary movement patterns such as squatting, hinging, pushing, pulling, rotating, and core can help make compensation easiest to identify and to address. I'm Dr. Sanjay Gupta, helping you live a better life.
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17: If I were to ask you what makes for a good night's sleep, you'd probably say a dark, quiet room, not too many things on your mind. But every night when you go to get some Z's, how often do you really think about the temperature in your bedroom? Temperature may be one of the most underappreciated factors in sleep. That's according to the Senior Vice President of Research and Scientific Affairs at the National Sleep Foundation. We often hear about lights and screens and stress, but even modest changes in temperature and airflow can influence both how quickly you fall asleep and how deeply you stay asleep. Most experts will recommend a room temperature of 60 to 67 degrees Fahrenheit. You might also experiment with your sheets and what you actually wear to bed. Play around a bit and see what improves your sleep. You might be delightfully surprised. I'm Dr. Sanjay Gupta, helping you live a better life.
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9: Not all screen time is created equal. And a new study out of Sweden is helping us understand this even better. So researchers followed more than 20,000 people over nearly two decades and determined that passive screen time, like sitting on the couch and watching television, raised someone's risk of dementia. But if they did something active, like reading, puzzles, or interacting with other people, this same group of people saw their risk of dementia drop. Just like you gotta put the work in to keep your body in shape as you age, you basically have to do the same thing with your brain. A couple things I have found to help: working to learn something new every day, whatever it might be, challenging yourself in some way every day, and really importantly, staying socially active. Some days,

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Hi, it's Kim St. James. 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

0: Better Life with Dr. Sanjay Gupta.
1: When we talk about how much exercise someone should get, current guidelines call for about 150 minutes of moderate intensity exercise or 75 minutes of vigorous intensity exercise every week. New study out of the UK makes a strong case for vigorous exercise if and when you can do it. Now, researchers determined that even little bursts of vigorous exercise can significantly reduce someone's risk of 8 different diseases: dementia, type 2 diabetes, fatty liver disease, chronic respiratory disease, chronic kidney disease, immune-mediated inflammatory diseases, major cardiovascular events, and atrial fibrillation. We're not talking about complicated training programs here. Just work with what you can into your everyday life. If you are breathless and unable to speak in complete sentences, then you've hit the mark. I'm Dr. Sanjay Gupta, helping you live a better life.
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16: If I were to ask you what makes for a good night's sleep, you'd probably say a dark, quiet room, not too many things on your mind. But every night when you go to get some Z's, how often do you really think about the temperature in your bedroom? Temperature may be one of the most underappreciated factors in sleep. That's according to the Senior Vice President of Research and Scientific Affairs at the National Sleep Foundation. We often hear about lights and screens and stress, but even modest changes in temperature and airflow can influence both how quickly you fall asleep and how deeply you stay asleep. Most experts will recommend a room temperature of 60 to 67 degrees Fahrenheit. You might also experiment with your sheets and what you actually wear to bed. Play around a bit and see what improves your sleep. You might be delightfully surprised. I'm Dr. Sanjay Gupta, helping you live a better life.
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6: 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Wake up. What a lovely morning.
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7: Well, I leave for one day. Canada takes over. How you doing? Rachel Geddes here. I had the day off yesterday because I was supposed to be tired from the night before when I was at a concert that didn't happen. Well, it sort of happened. That was on Wednesday night. And then yesterday I was supposed to go to Atlantis. That didn't happen. These wildfires are really screwing things up. One good thing, they did kind of knock out the major heat wave. Yeah. Not for the folks in Canada, though, who are dealing with the fires. I saw that Minnesota has a little bit of it, too. And now we're getting the smoke. And this time it's worse than ever. It's really bad. We all smell like campfires. You know, and our clothes and our hair, if you spend any time outside, which they're advising you not to do, try not to spend too much time outside. So things are getting very interesting here in Michigan. Very interesting. I guess they did figure out where the source of the cyclosporiasis was coming from. The diarrhea issues. But anyways, we're still off bagged salads for a while, for sure. And we're stuck in the house. Yeah, good times. I'm escaping this weekend. We're going south. We're heading south to Fort Wayne. I don't think it's much better there, though. I have to go farther than that. But hey, if you're doing something this weekend that's supposed to be outdoors, outdoor event, festival, fair, whatever, you may want to call ahead and make sure that they're still doing it. Because a lot of people are not outside. Limit the outdoor exposure. So anyways, with all that being said, it is Friday. Yes, so that's a good thing. That's fun. All right. It's our final day of Backstreet Boys keywords for Vegas. And yeah, we're going to have some fun. All right. You ready? Let's get to the news. Yeah, here we go.
8: Good morning. I'm Matt Barber with your ABC 12 News headlines. The wildfire smoke can have an impact on you if you're outside, especially if you have respiratory issues. Health officials we spoke with say they are seeing an increase in questions from patients who are struggling in this heavy wildfire smoke. We're also seeing an increase in mask wearing, something health officials recommend if you are having trouble with the smoke. One store manager told us most of his stock of N95 masks have been sold out the last couple of days. A pulmonary physician assistant says the best thing to do is to stay inside if you can. Experts advise if you do have to be outside, just make your venture as short as possible. More news this morning. A Bay County high-tech company is closing its doors, affecting about 140 employees. SK Siltron has announced it will wind down operations at the Bay County facility. The company cites significant shifts in the electric vehicle market as the cause for the shutdown. A spokesperson says the effective end date for work there will be in about 60 days. SK Siltron plans to retain a small number of employees to help with the winding down of operations. I'm Matt Barber from ABC 12 News, and those are your headlines on 96.1 WHNN.
0: Magic doesn't just happen. 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

0: 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The sound that changed music. 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
7: 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All right, we do have an accident on northbound 75 at Holly Road. That's in Grand Blanc Township. And, of course, lots of construction still going on out there. One that's wrapping up today, though, hopefully, will be that M58 Mackinac Road. They were doing some storm sewer work there. That was scheduled to end today. Also, quick reminder, Tittawassee Road closed Bay to Fashion Square Boulevard. I remembered this morning, so I went down to McCarty. Yes. All right. Here we go.
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8: This is meteorologist Kevin Goff. Another air quality alert's in effect today for Canadian wildfire smoke. We'll see decreasing cloudiness this afternoon with a slight chance of a stray shower or rumble of thunder. High temperatures from the mid to upper 80s. Overnight, partly cloudy. It'll be warm and humid down to the low to mid 70s. Scattered showers and thunderstorms ahead of a cold front on Saturday with high temperatures in the mid 80s.
7: 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Hey, that's something that you can do with the kids this summer, and it's indoors. Good news there. All right, we're at 61 in Flint, 59 in the Tri-Cities, and yep, we're going to go around the water cooler next. Talk about all the stuff that's happening. Bad lettuce to bad air quality. Yeah, plus some reminders for your phone. I don't know why anyone would do this, but I'll remind you anyways. And I'll tell you about my day off as well. It's all coming up next here in two songs with Mellencamp, Jack and Diane. Didn't get his show in last night either. Yeah. 96.1 WHNN.

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0: moves like Jagger on hold until the air clears, right? 96.1 WHNN, 80s, 90s, and now Rachel Geddes in the morning and streaming at WHNN.com. All we can do is laugh, right? Because otherwise, I think we'd cry. All right. Here's our forecast for today. Widespread smoke. Cloudy through mid-morning, then gradually clearing. Our high 92 today, so it is still going to be pretty warm. I think the smoke sort of dampened some of the heat wave from the last couple of days, so that was helpful, I guess. But that smoke going to be continuing through tonight. For Saturday, we've got showers and thunderstorms. Our high still near 90. All right, right now we're at 59, and we do have that air quality alert in effect forever. I mean, not forever, but, you know, for a while. I'll let you know when it clears. How about that? Okay. Oh, my goodness. All right. Well, we've got our final day of Backstreet Boys keywords. We're sending you to the Sphere in Vegas for the Backstreet Boys. And we've been doing it for 2 weeks now. Final day of keywords today at 8, 11, 2, and 5. Don't miss them. Let's hit the water cooler, see what everybody's talking about. Well, I took one day off. Matt Barber says you should have just took another day off because I came back and things were crazy. So I took one day off just because I had two shows back to back. I was going to concerts, and the first one ended halfway through with a rain delay and then a cancellation. The Atlanta show last night, totally canceled by Soaring Eagle Casino and Resort, and made good, will be made good September 19th. So if you have those tickets, hang on to them. And we gave away some of those tickets. So they're all going to be good for September 19th, which is a Saturday night. Okay. As far as the smoke, it was interesting. So we left Wednesday night. We left here, the Tri-Cities, and it was bad. The air quality was bad. We got to Detroit, and it was clear. We're like, oh, it's still clear down here. It hasn't reached here yet. And then we could just see it coming across. And it was just, and then by the time the show was wrapping up, mid-show, it was pretty bad. Yeah, it had already came down that way. All right. Well, in this heat of summer, a quick reminder for you, don't refrigerate your phone. I don't know why people would do this, but apparently people thought this was a good idea. Like if your phone overheats, which sometimes, you know, you get that alert that says your phone is too hot. Well, people are apparently putting them in the refrigerator. It sounds like a life hack, but no, it's just, it can ruin your phone. The sudden change in temperature, you don't want to do that. It would just completely ruin it. And as much as you spent for your phone, you probably don't want to do that. Yeah, big no-no. All right, so diarrhea parasite still going strong. It seems like they're getting closer to figuring out where it came from what farm and from what fast food place. But if you're trying to reduce getting hit with that, definitely stay away from bagged salad and salad, or bagged lettuce and salad kits. Bagged lettuce and salad kits. Also, berries. Yeah. The previous outbreaks have been caused by berries, specifically raspberries, because they're so small. They have all those little, you know, little nooks and crannies. You can't really scrub them clean. And also fresh herbs, which is very sad. Basil, cilantro have been culprits in the past, so just kind of be careful. Some that might be okay, like a banana, you know, because you can unpeel it. You'll be all right there. Melons, avocados, canned and frozen fruits and vegetables, those are good. Or you can cook your fruits and vegetables, and you should be okay there. All right, new movie in theaters today. This one looks really good, The Odyssey. Of course, it's not a new story, but we've got Christopher Nolan. He wrote and directed this one. He's the one that doesn't like CGI, so everything was legit. When they're out in the middle of the water and the waves are going, and it's like Matt Damon is out there on a small boat, it's all true. It's all happening. Matt Damon, Anne Hathaway's in this one, Tom Holland, Robert Pattinson. It looks like a great cast, and they had to spend just a ton of money to put this one together. So that one's in theaters today, and that's what's going on around the water cooler.
1: A better life with Dr. Sanjay Gupta.
2: Across the country right now, at this very moment, there are probably arguments taking place about who's doing more of the housework, the homework, the shuttling of kids from this activity to that. It's true. By and large, women do more of this than men. But doesn't have to be that way. And if you and your spouse can level that playing field, it's going to make both of you and your kids happier. Psychologist Yelena Kecmanovic says, this might be how you get there. As hard as it might be at first, try to think of your partner like a teammate, not an adversary. 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And finally, take the time to acknowledge what the other person is doing. 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I'm Dr. Sanjay Gupta, helping you live a better life.
3: 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Your foot was on the gas and her life was on the line. 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

0: Magic doesn't just happen. You need the words, the music, the harmonies. But until you put it all together, you haven't got a sound. And no sound ever captured the world like this. Jersey Boys, the sound that changed music. The musical that changed Broadway.
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3: Well, we've got a slowdown. We're keeping an eye on a northbound 75 at the Holly Road exit, just south of the exit in Grambling Township there. So watch that area on your commute this morning. Lots of orange barrels out there, too. Make sure you're slowing down in those construction zones. 855-961-0961 to be part of our Highway Patrol.
2: WHNN with storm alert weather from ABC 12.
4: This is meteorologist Kevin Goff. Another air quality alert's in effect today for Canadian wildfire smoke. We'll see decreasing cloudiness this afternoon with a slight chance of a stray shower or rumble of thunder. High temperatures from the mid to upper 80s. Overnight, partly cloudy. It'll be warm and humid down to the low to mid 70s. Scattered showers and thunderstorms ahead of a cold front on Saturday with high temperatures in the mid 80s.
3: 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Come on, Mid-Michigan. Let's get to work. All right, it's 58 now in Flint, 59 in the Tri-Cities. Careful outside today with those air quality alerts in effect. And we're looking at Mary J. Blige next week. Hopefully the smoke is gone by then because we've got an app-only contest. You've got to have the app. Click on Mary J. and have a chance to win some free tickets. So that's the secret, not so secret contest because we'll keep reminding you about it. All right, you ready for Tell Me Something Good? All right, one lady here in Michigan turned a tragedy into an amazing recovery and success and saved a girl's life. I'm going to tell you the story coming up next here with Rachel Geddes in the morning, 96.1 WHNN.
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0: 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Jersey Boys, the sound that changed music. 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
8: 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All right, our story is from West Michigan, the Plainfield area. And there was a woman there that was at a nearby lake. And I have heard of this lake. It's like Versluis Park in Plainfield, Michigan. But this was last Sunday, late afternoon. And a lady named Marisa, she was at the beach with her daughter, and they were swimming, and she happened to look over and see a mom with her two-year-old daughter. She was pulled unconscious from a nearby lake, and she said that when she saw the panicked mother carrying her daughter from the water, she immediately stepped in and started using her CPR training. So, wow, pretty amazing. So the two-year-old comes out, she's not breathing, and Marisa, apparently for her job, she is up to date on her CPR training, because when you have a two-year-old, you have to do the chest compressions like you're holding your phone with two thumbs, like very small, you know, because she's so small, the child is so small. But imagine that you're at a crowded beach. Who's going to step up? Like, how do you, I mean, what makes you go over there and start helping? Anyway, so, the mom was just there holding the baby. Like, she was frozen. So, this woman, Marisa, I did the compressions. That wasn't working. Then she said, the baby started breathing again. Then she passed out. I did it again. And she said, it felt like forever. They always say that it feels like so long, but it was about 2 minutes. And she kept doing the compressions. She stayed with the little girl until the help arrived. And she said, yeah, it felt like forever. But thanks for her calmness, willingness to step in. The toddler survived the ordeal, and she's doing okay. She's been released from the hospital. Gosh, that mom has to be so grateful that she stepped in that day. Just amazing. And it's a quick, it's a powerful reminder that we should all know CPR. It could make the difference between tragedy and a second chance, because who else would have known to do the compressions on a small baby like that, to do it quickly, to react? And, you know, by the time help arrived, who knows what could have happened? So pretty, pretty amazing. She said, I just thought about my own daughter and I want somebody to come and help her. So that's pretty amazing. By the way, you can get CPR training from your local Red Cross. I have had it. It's been a while since I've had it, but I did have it before I started babysitting. So I encourage you to learn it, especially because it's different for babies and toddlers and than grown people. So anyways, that's your Tell Me Something Good. Very good news there.
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2: Good morning, I'm Matt Barber with your ABC 12 News headlines. Lawmakers are reacting after President Donald Trump's primetime address last night in which he claimed China interfered in the 2020 election. He spoke for more than 20 minutes and shared documents on the White House website that he believes proves his point. President Trump did not provide any evidence showing votes were altered. Instead, he made several documents public, posting them on the White House website. ABC News reviewed those documents and found they describe efforts to obtain, not alter, vote records. Many voter records can already be legally obtained from states. Most of the intelligence leaders Trump pinned blame on were appointed by him, including the directors of the CIA, National Intelligence, Departments of Justice, and Homeland Security. President Trump also used his primetime address on election integrity to call for an FBI investigation into an alleged voter registration operation in Muskegon, Michigan from 2020. Governor Gretchen Whitmer responded, saying Michigan elections are safe and secure, and suggestion otherwise is designed to undermine voters' basic rights. I'm Matt Barber from ABC 12 News, and those are your headlines on 96.1 WHNN.
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7: Taking a look at traffic this morning. We still have that accident along northbound 75. It's at the Holly Road exit there in Grand Blanc Township. Watch that area on your commute this morning. And a reminder for you, if you haven't seen it yet, Tittabawassee Road is closed bay to Fashion Square Boulevard. 3-week project there. Just a reminder in case you're heading that way for the weekend. And it should be the final day of construction along M58 in Mackinac. It was closed for that storm sewer install. And it should be wrapped up today for that one. 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

0: it's Kevin Goff. Another air quality alert's in effect today for Canadian wildfire smoke. We'll see decreasing cloudiness this afternoon with a slight chance of a stray shower or rumble of thunder. High temperatures from the mid to upper 80s and a light south to southwest breeze. Overnight, partly cloudy. It'll be warm and humid down to the low to mid 70s. Scattered showers and thunderstorms ahead of a cold front on Saturday with high temperatures in the mid 80s.
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1: Here, what a week it's been. Oh, from bad lettuce to bad air to canceled concerts. Ay. Okay, we need to just dance it out a little bit. Dance it out, okay? All right, I picked this song mainly because it reminds me of the first year I was in radio. Let's go back to 1998. And this song from Ricky Martin, who was so hot at the time, who was so big. He did the Cup of Life for soccer, for the World Cup back then. And the World Cup was being held in France. But Ricky was hot at that time. They asked him to do a song, and he put this one together. So since the World Cup is coming to an end, there's the game on Saturday, France and England, and then the championship game is on Sunday, Spain versus Argentina. And by the way, a big concert to go along with that. I'll tell you about that afterwards, but I thought we'd play Ricky Martin's The Cup of Life. Do you remember this one? Like I said, going back to 1998, he was dancing, he was singing, he was so hot at the time. Here it is on your Friday free-for-all. 96.1 WHNN. All right, Ricky, take it over. Let's go.

Ricky Martin and the Cup of Life, your Friday free-for-all song. What I remember about that song back when I first used to play it in 1998, yes, was that it ended abruptly. Like, it was like, stop! I could never keep up and talk as quickly as I needed to talk for that one. But anyways, all right, it's going to be a fun World Cup weekend. Lots of soccer Saturday, and then the finals are on Sunday, and they're doing the first halftime concert ever. And by the way, it's in New Jersey. And we've got Coldplay's Chris Martin putting together a huge show with BTS and Madonna and Shakira and Justin Bieber. So it's going to be fun to watch that on Sunday. All right, coming up next on World Emoji Day, we've got some new ones coming our way. We'll talk about it next. 96.1 WHNN.

0: our song there, 96.1 WHNN, 80s, 90s. And now, Rachel, get us in the morning and streaming live on your smart speaker. 7:12 right now, and we do have that air quality alert still in effect today for the wildfire smoke, and it is nasty out there. It was bad yesterday, too. Just a weird haze and a very quiet, it's very still, strange stuff. We are going to have warm temperatures, though. All right, in the low 90s. Clouds turning into some sunshine this afternoon. It looks like rain tomorrow as well, and our high in the upper 80s. But finally gonna get some rain. My grass and my plants need it for sure. All right, we're at 61 right now in the Tri-Cities, and it's a Fuel It Forward day. That means I'm headed out with a $50 gas card or gift card you can use at the store. And from our friends at Ford Convenience Stores, 101 years going strong. So be on the lookout as I head out after the show today. All right, so we'll get to that. And there's new emojis coming out on World Emoji Day today. All right, so that's good. Everybody celebrates the little emojis. I'm trying to remember a world before emojis and texting. I lived in it, but it's hard to remember to go back that far, right? All right, so here's some new ones that are coming out. This is kind of interesting. I always like to see the new ones. And at some points, I'll be texting and I'll say, I could use an emoji for that. And then they don't have one. I'm looking, I'm searching, they don't have one. So when I see the new ones come out, I'm like, oh yeah, that's a good one. All right, so there's an eraser, just a pink rectangular eraser. I guess maybe you want to erase a stupid text, right? That makes sense. A lighthouse. That's kind of cool. I don't know if a lot of people would be using that one, but here in Michigan, we love lighthouses, right? A pickle, similar to the cucumber. All right. Like when you're in a pickle. A meteor, similar to the comet, but more fire. I mean, yeah. Monarch butterfly. I'm surprised they've never had a butterfly. They've had to have a butterfly. Yeah. A net with a handle. Yeah, maybe like pulling something out of the digital ether. Maybe you're catching a vibe. I don't know. I don't think they've ever had one like that. How about this one? The last couple ones are a left and a right thumb sign. Like, look at this guy. And then, you know, your thumb is going, oh, look at this guy. I mean, I guess. I don't know if that's like super important. And then here's the final one. A cracked smiling face. Because sometimes I'm fine means I'm not really fine. Just ask any woman out there, right?
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2: All right, bad computer. It's doing it again. So guess what? I'll do the forecast. Oh, man. I even had a backup plan that time. It didn't work. All right. Well, we do have widespread smoke happening today, including an air quality alert. So cloudy through mid-morning, then gradually getting a little better. We'll see a little bit of sunshine, our high in the low 90s. Tonight, more smoke continues through the overnight, partly cloudy down to the low 70s. And then the showers move in for Saturday. Showers likely and a possible thunderstorm as well. Well, our high near 90 for Sunday, sunny and 83. Hey, that sounds promising. No heat, no bad smoky air, and no rain. So that sounds good. 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Come on, Mid-Michigan. Let's get to work. It's 61 in Flint right now and 59 here in the Tri-Cities. Now, we're keeping a close eye on all the outdoor events for this weekend, and we're going to tell you where you can be with some safe indoor fun as well and update you on an event that we were looking forward to that has now been canceled. So I'll give you the details on that next with Rachel Geddes in the morning, 96.1 WHNN.
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Oh, yeah.

0: Olivia Dean. That's Man I Need here on 96.1 WHNN and streaming live at WHNN.com. All right, weather-wise, well, we kind of know. Another day with air quality alert in effect from that wildfire smoke. And we're going to have kind of a cloudy day, our high in the low 90s. Kevin Goff says chance of a shower or thunderstorms, a slight chance. But definitely tomorrow, going to get some rain out there. Rain, thunderstorms, our high near 90. Dry on Sunday. That's good. And hopefully clearer air as well. We're at 59 right now in the Tri-Cities.
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0: Okay, indoors. The fun is indoors this weekend. Yeah, just got the word from our pals at Positive Results Downtown Saginaw. Anne Marie sent out the press release after closely monitoring the air quality conditions yesterday and this morning and consulting the latest forecast. They've made the difficult decision to cancel tonight's Friday Night Live concert and the 250th American Celebration. This was going to be the kickoff to their Friday night concerts, and they run all the way through, you know, mid-August. And we had talked to Anne Marie earlier in the week. They were very excited. Everything was ready to go. And unfortunately, they are going to cancel that tonight. They say their safety and well-being of the attendees and volunteers, everybody, is what must always come first. All right. And they also say tonight's event has been canceled and will not take place. We will share any additional information regarding future events at a later date. So I don't know if they're going to be able to make that up. They only have such a short window of time during the summer to get all of those events in. So we'll keep you posted here. All right, let's see what else is going on. Well, we've got the Lumineers coming to Soaring Eagle on Sunday. We're proud to welcome that show here at 96.1. And they'll be on the outdoor stage, 8 o'clock showtime. Tickets still available. Fingers crossed they get that show in. They did cancel the Alanis Morissette show last night for the air quality. And that one is going to be made up on September 19th. All right, lots of festivals. So keep an eye on the skies, too, before you go out, you know, if you have to limit your outdoor time. But you can try to get to some of these. Mayville has their Sunflower Festival. Pigeon has their Farmers Festival. In Corunna, it's the Michigan Honey Festival this weekend. And the Lumberjack Festival in Farwell. All right, that's a fun one. Frank and Moose will have their Cass River Colonial Encampment. It's like the campfires will be going, basically. So that happens tomorrow and Sunday. The really cool Comic-Con is Saturday and Sunday. That's a big one at the Dort Financial Center in Flint. That's an indoor event you could go to. And our Great Lakes Loons are home at Dow Diamond in Midland. They've got games Friday, Saturday, and Sunday. They were off earlier this week for the All-Star break, but they do have games Friday, Saturday, Sunday. I did text my buddy Jimmy Mativa just now. Said, what's going on with the air quality and the games? He said nothing has come down as of this moment, so I suppose you have to keep an eye on their social media accounts if anything happens with those games. But as of right now, they're scheduled to take place. And inside at the Dow Event Center on Saturday night, 5 o'clock, Michigan Arsenal versus Oceanside Stealth. That's a football game. So there you go. That one's indoors. You can check that one out. Well, just be safe if you're going outside. I know that the air quality is causing a lot of problems for people with, you know, sensitivity, but also just everybody. I mean, it's so high that it's affecting every single person. So be safe out there this weekend. Try to have a good time. If you're like me, you can cuddle up and watch some movies. I'm heading to Fort Wayne. We're going to Fort Wayne. My college roommate is calling. Hopefully the smoke doesn't follow us that far down. So, all right. Have a great weekend and enjoy.
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3: Good morning. I'm Matt Barber with ABC 12 News headlines. The wildfire smoke can have an impact on you if you're outside, especially if you have respiratory issues. Health officials we spoke with say they are seeing an increase in questions from patients who are struggling in this heavy wildfire smoke. We're also seeing an increase in mask wearing, something health officials recommend if you are having trouble with the smoke. One store manager told us most of his stock of N95 masks have been sold out the last couple of days. A pulmonary physician assistant says the best thing to do is to stay inside if you can. Experts advise if you do have to be outside, just make your venture as short as possible. More news this morning. A Bay County high-tech company is closing its doors, affecting about 140 employees. SK Siltron has announced it will wind down operations at the Bay County facility. The company cites significant shifts in the electric vehicle market as the cause for the shutdown. A spokesperson says the effective end date for work there will be in about 60 days. SK Siltron plans to retain a small number of employees to help with the winding down of operations. I'm Matt Barber from ABC 12 News, and those are your headlines on 96.1 WHNN.
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0: Jersey Boys. The sound that changed music. 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
6: Couple of accidents have popped up in the Genesee County area for some reason. I don't know what's going on, but southbound 75 Adore Highway there in Grambling Township. Something in the road there, as well as northbound 475 and westbound 69. There's a problem at that intersection. We still have a lot of construction here in the Tri-Cities as well. Tittabawassee Road closed, Bay Road down to Fashion Square Boulevard. And wrapping up today should be that construction M58 and Mackinac, where that intersection is closed. That should be done today. 855-961-0961 to be part of our Highway Patrol.
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7: This is meteorologist Kevin Goff. Another air quality alert's in effect today for Canadian wildfire smoke. We'll see a decrease in cloudiness this afternoon with a slight chance of a stray shower, rumble of thunder, high temperatures from the mid to upper 80s, and a light south to southwest breeze. Overnight, partly cloudy. It'll be warm and humid down to the low to mid 70s. Scattered showers and thunderstorms ahead of a cold front on Saturday with high temperatures in the mid 80s.
6: 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Try tangy or smoky rubs for the grill to heat things up, and refreshing iced tea flavors will cool you down. The Spice and Tea Exchange of Frankenmuth, because love is delicious. All right, we've got 63 right now in Flint, 63, and that air quality alert going on here in the Tri-Cities. So limit your time outdoors if you can. And we did hear that our pals at Friday Night Live. It was supposed to kick off tonight in downtown Saginaw. They did cancel the event for tonight. So sadly, yes, this is what happens. All right, coming up in a couple of songs here, we're going to talk a little bit more about the final day of our Backstreet Boys. They're going to be at the Sphere in Vegas. And your final keyword, your. Text your to 95819. Don't miss out on the Backstreet Boys in Vegas at the Sphere. Next, with Rachel Geddes in the morning, 96.1 WHNN.

0: Swims there with Lose Control. 96.1 WHNN. 80s, 90s, and now Rachel Geddes in the morning. Always live on the mobile app as well. Over there on the mobile app, you can win tickets to see Mary J. Blige. Yeah, only through the app for those tickets. So check that out. And I'm going to be heading out for Fuel It Forward Friday today. I won't be outside too long, but I'll try to stay in the vehicle. But I've got a $50 gas card to give to you from Forward Convenience Stores. They just celebrated their 100th birthday last year. So we'll have that for you. I'll be just searching around for somebody. All right. We also have, of course, the air quality alert going on all day today. Widespread smoke and warm temperatures high in the low 90s. Smoke overnight continues and low dropping down to 70. Another rainy day. Showers and thunderstorms tomorrow and our high near 90. All right. So it is still going to be very warm. Smoke, I think, didn't make it as hot out yesterday, but we'll see what happens the rest of the weekend. 63 right now in the Tri-Cities. And I saw this story on, I think this was from, it was on TikTok, but I saw it on Instagram. Everyone in Michigan right now trying to survive 100 degree heat, staying away from diarrhea lettuce, and let's just throw in a severe air quality alert for good measure. Stay hydrated, away from lettuce, and don't breathe outside. Hey, thanks for that. Yeah, all we can do is laugh about it and, you know, take precautions, do what we can do. Try not to be out there too long because, you know, hey, the weather screwed me over this week. That's for sure. So I was going to a show on Wednesday night and we drove to Detroit, got to the show. And then I was getting alerts saying severe thunderstorm warnings. And I was like, what the heck? I hadn't talked about rain all day. Didn't see any rain. There was nothing. There was nothing happening. And at one point, they were kind of worried about the air quality because it was getting worse as the day went on. It wasn't bad there when we got there, but it was getting worse. So we saw about a third of a concert because they were saying the air quality and then the storm. And then, well, we'll wait out the storm. And then, nope. Okay, by the way, we're canceling it. So that was bad. And then yesterday we were supposed to go to Alanis Morissette, like many of you. And that concert got canceled as well. So that one's going to be made up though in September. Thank goodness. But yeah, bad week to have your summer activities outdoors. A lot of places closing, businesses, events. Friday Night Live had to cancel tonight as well. I saw the zoo was closing early. So kind of a bummer. It has not been a good week. Yeah. So anyways, hey, I did get a day off yesterday and, you know, laid around in the house most of the day, did laundry. That's about all we could do, right? So anyways, I hope you're hanging in there. We are too. And missed a couple of good shows. But anyways, such is life, right?
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2: This is meteorologist Kevin Goff. Another air quality alert's in effect today for Canadian wildfire smoke. We'll see decreasing cloudiness this afternoon with a slight chance of a stray shower, rumble of thunder, high temperatures from the mid to upper 80s, and a light south to southwest breeze. Overnight, partly cloudy. It'll be warm and humid down to the low to mid 70s. Scattered showers and thunderstorms ahead of a cold front on Saturday with high temperatures in the mid 80s.
3: Continuing to watch that air quality this weekend. 63 right now in Flint, 63. In the Tri-Cities. And it is the final day of keywords in our Backstreet Boys contest, sending you to Vegas to see them live at the Sphere. And I give you that keyword right around 8 o'clock. I'll give it to you one more time. You can text in. The keyword is YOUR, Y-O-U-R. Text YOUR to 95819. That will put you in the running to see them in the final night of their shows at the Sphere in Vegas. All right, Kim will have your next keyword in the 11 o'clock hour. All right, coming up next, getting ready for Celebrity 60. And there is a huge concert that they're getting ready for, part of the World Cup on Sunday. I'll tell you who's going to be there. Plus, William Shatner, this guy's he's a rock and roll superstar. Yes, that William Shatner. Yeah. Plus, major money for some Star Wars memorabilia. I'll tell you all about it next here on 96.1 WHN.
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0: WHNN says, got a minute that you have time to listen to the Celebrity 60 with Rachel Geddes.
1: So William Shatner is in a band, and he's got a rider that he puts out for his metal show at Chicago's Riot Fest. And here's what he wants on the rider. You know, like the artists put these out before the shows. He wants a DeLorean for transportation, a bowl of sauerkraut ready to eat, and for the city to rename a boat after him so he can captain a ship again. You know, just some minor requests. Funny? Joking? Not sure. He might actually be serious about all this. By the way, William Shatner is 95. And he's in this band. He's definitely the oldest performer there. And, the bill's loaded with a bunch of people. Alanis Morissette's going to be on that one. I should go to that show. See if I can sketch her there. All right, that's a weird one. All right, Mark Hamill, his lightsaber from The Empire Strikes Back just sold for $3.75 million at an auction, setting a new record for a screen-used Star Wars prop. Wow, $4 million. For a lightsaber. That's insane. All right. So speaking of vintage things, Kim Kardashian, she just spent $285,000 on a 1973 Ford Bronco. Totally restored. I bet it is actually a very cool car. By the way, if you remember, I'm pretty sure that the Ford Bronco was what her dad and OJ and the whole thing were in at one point. Super weird. But, there you go. All right, new movie in theaters this weekend is The Odyssey. Christopher Nolan wrote and directed this one. Matt Damon's in it. Anne Hathaway, Tom Holland, Robert Pattinson, Zendaya. It's going to be a good one. All right, we've got some World Cup soccer, of course, happening this weekend. Saturday at 5 is the France and England game. That's for third place. Sunday is the big, big World Cup final between Spain and Argentina with a halftime show with a ton of people. Chris Martin from Coldplay put this together with Justin Bieber, Madonna, and more. It's going to be fun. And that's your 60.
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96.1 WHNN. A couple traffic notes to pass along to you. It never fails. I finished the last traffic at 8:30, and then I have accidents to report. But in Bay County, all westbound lanes of Wilder Road are shut down at State Park Drive due to an accident. Again, that's the westbound lanes of Wilder Road shut down at State Park Drive due to an accident. And then there's also a crash on Business 10, both directions. Business 10 between Mill Street and George Street are blocked due to that crash that happened a few minutes ago. Drive safely out there. 96.1 WHNN.

So Netflix is doing something new, getting into the video games a little bit more now with a multiplayer mini golf game. And it's going to be accessed on compatible TVs, but it's got more than 60 levels. They're doing a world of Stranger Things, Squid Game, even Bridgerton. Oh, now you're talking. Okay, I'm into it.

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WHNN, 80s, 90s, and now Rachel Geddes in the morning. So Smash Mouth, along with Sister Hazel, they're going to be at the Labadee Rib Fest in Bay City 1 week from tonight. Yes, that's right, July 24th, and we will be there. That's going to be a fun one. Here's Smash Mouth with All-Star, 96.1 WHNN. Somebody.

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So if our time is running out, day after day, we'll make the mundane a masterpiece. 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

0: 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Rachel Geddes in the morning, getting ready to say goodbye for the weekend. But Kim St. James will be on her way in next. And just want you to stay safe out there. Continue to avoid lettuce until that thing's done. Avoid the bad air outside and stay safe, okay? Stay cool as well, okay? Have a wonderful weekend. Be listening. It's going to be a winning weekend with BeGix Nursery. And I'll be back here on Monday. Talk to you.
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96.1 WHNN, and good morning. Happy Friday. I'm Kim St. James, ready for the weekend, ready for the smoke to go away. Probably will be Sunday before we see most of it clear out. Bruno Mars for you coming up right now. Paula Cole. It's 96.1 WHNN. So open

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3: The Storm Alert forecast from ABC 12. We do have that air quality alert again today with that hazy sunshine as that Canadian wildfire smoke continues to blanket the area. We'll see temps in the mid to upper 80s. Warm and muggy tonight, partly cloudy, a low of 72. And for the weekend, spotty rain showers on Saturday with a high of 86. And partly sunny for your Sunday, lower humidity with a high around 80.

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0: 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I swear.

0: 96.1 WHNN, 80s, 90s, and now. Home to Rachel Geddes in the morning. I'm Kim St. James. Well, the wildfire smoke continues today as we see a hazy, sunny kind of a day today. Hopefully, it will air out by this weekend. We'll start to see some clearing tomorrow and on Sunday. Let's hope it goes away for good. Although, it's already caused havoc, not only on us trying to breathe this smelly air, but it's canceled some shows as well. John Mellencamp canceled his show at Pine Knob yesterday because of the conditions. And now in downtown Saginaw, the positive results, they have canceled their Friday Night Live tonight as well. It's just too yucky. It's just too dangerous to be outside, really, with this heavy smoke that's going on right now. So that has been canceled. If you have any other plans going on tonight, you might want to double check and make sure they're still a go. All right, Hootie and the Blowfish, where are you coming up? And I've got that next keyword in our flyway trip to go see the Backstreet Boys at the Sphere. Today is the last day to get yourself in the running. Make sure to text in that keyword. Again, I've got coming up at the top of the hour here on 96.1 WHNN.
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12: Not all screen time is created equal, and a new study out of Sweden is helping us understand this even better. So researchers followed more than 20,000 people over nearly two decades and determined that passive screen time, like sitting on the couch and watching television, raised someone's risk of dementia. But if they did something active, like reading, puzzles, or interacting with other people, this same group of people saw their risk of dementia drop. Just like you got to put the work in to keep your body in shape as you age, you basically have to do the same thing with your brain. A couple things I have found to help: working to learn something new every day, whatever it might be, challenging yourself in some way every day, and really importantly, staying socially active. Some days that means meeting friends in person. Other days, maybe an email, a text, or a phone call. Just stay engaged. I'm Dr. Sanjay Gupta, helping you live a better life.
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could see them in person sing that song live with our Flyway trip to Vegas to see them at the Sphere. Text in the keyword breaking to the number 95819. That's going to get you in the running to win this Flyway trip for two. Again, breaking to 95819. Today is the last day to get in the running. Breaking, BREAKING, to the number 95819. The next keyword coming up at two.

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11: As someone who's been married nearly 25 years, I'll tell you, there's a lot of great things about having a spouse. And according to a new study out of the University of Miami Health System, marriage might even be linked to a lower risk of cancer. Why? Well, the researchers said people who are married are less likely to engage in risky behavior. They're more likely to get a nudge to go to regular preventive medicine appointments and screenings. And they have a partner to share the load of family obligations, household chores, and finances. No one is saying you should get married in the pursuit of better health. But if you are single, how can you build a strong support system to maybe get some of these same benefits? Do your own research, find out what's important, and then hold members of your squad accountable and let them hold you accountable as well. That can provide a lot of support. I'm Dr. Sanjay Gupta, helping you live a better life.
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It's a Fuel It Forward Friday with 96.1 WHNN. And watch for Rachel Geddes. She's going to be out and about today. She has a $50 gift card to Forward's convenience store. Going to help someone fuel up their tank with that $50 gift card. She could be tapping you on the shoulder. So watch out for Rachel Geddes this afternoon.

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0: 96.1 WHNN, 80s, 90s, and now. And home to Rachel Geddes in the morning. I'm Kim St. James. Well, that went fast. We had an Applebee's sweet deal go on sale this morning, and it is sold out already. 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All right, you ready for a break? Yeah, me too. How about the All 80s Lunch? Let's have some fun on this Friday afternoon with the All 80s Lunch coming up here on 96.1 WHNN.
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Hey, it's Rachel from Rachel Dennis in the Morning. I know getting up early is tough, but I'll be there to smooth the rough spots. 6 to 10 every weekday morning, right here on 96.1 WHNN.

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It's 96.1 WHNN. I'm Kim St. James. All right, Brian Adams. He's from Canada, but don't hold Adam against him. Big hit for him in 1984 off his Reckless album. It's Run to You on the All 80s Lunch. 96.1 WHNN.

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10: When we talk about how much exercise someone should get, current guidelines call for about 150 minutes of moderate intensity exercise or 75 minutes of vigorous intensity exercise every week. New study out of the UK makes a strong case for vigorous exercise if and when you can do it. Now, researchers determined that even little bursts of vigorous exercise can significantly reduce someone's risk of 8 different diseases: dementia, type 2 diabetes, fatty liver disease, chronic respiratory disease, chronic kidney disease, immune-mediated inflammatory diseases, major cardiovascular events, and atrial fibrillation. We're not talking about complicated training programs here. Just work with what you can into your everyday life. If you are breathless and unable to speak in complete sentences, then you've hit the mark. I'm Dr. Sanjay Gupta, helping you live a better life.
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I'm Kim St. James. You know what happened on this day back in 1984? Ronald Reagan signed the National Minimum Drinking Age Bill, yet raised it to 21. We still debate over that today, don't we? Well, from 1981, it's the Commodores with Lady on the All 80s Lunch.

0: Mellencamp on the All Ladies Lunch 96.1 WHNN. I don't know if you had tickets to go see him at Pine Knob yesterday, but as you know, that was canceled thanks to all this wildfire smoke that is going on. Tickets were or are being refunded, so I guess he's not going to be making up any date on that, which is a bummer, right? It's a bummer. Also canceled tonight, Friday Night Live, the All-American Celebration at Morley Plaza, again, because of the terrible conditions out there with the wildfire smoke going on. All right, that's going to wrap up the All Ladies Lunch. I'll do it again coming up on Monday. I've got Huntricks for you on the way next. 96.1 WHNN.
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I'm Kim St. James. 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

Madonna, right here on 96.1 WHNN. Kim St. James, she's going to be part of the halftime show this Sunday at the World Cup as Spain and Argentina go head-to-head. Justin Bieber, also going to be part of the halftime show. BTS, Shakira, Chris Martin as well. Jennifer Hudson going to be singing the Star Spangled Banner. Tom Cruise is going to be there. Post Malone also going to be performing for the match as well. Again, that match, 3 o'clock, Spain and Argentina.

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1: 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Lower humidity with a high around 80.

96.1 WHNN, and I'm Kim St. James. All right, a little tip for you. Something you could finally use in your car. Maybe you never knew what to do with it. You know where you've got that picture of your car with the C in the middle of it, that button? Punch it. That's the circulation. That'll stay the air within the car instead of pulling air from outside in. Yeah, keep that smoke.

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Music variety. Nobody does it better. Oh, yeah.

0: WHNN and 80s, 90s and out. Home to Rachel Gaddis in the morning. I'm Kim St. James getting ready to go. That means Brandon will be coming in, filling in for Scott today. Two more keywords. Today is the last day to get in the running. Backstreet Boys at the Sphere, their final summer show. We're going to give you the VIP treatment, airfare, hotel at the Venetian, tickets. You have a special VIP access, gifts, and more. It's going to be awesome. So today's the last day. Again, two final keywords coming this afternoon. One here in just a few minutes at 2 p.m. and the next one at 5 p.m. Make sure to text him in. That's going to get you in the running for our Backstreet Boys flyaway trip to Vegas to see them at the Sphere. All right, you have a great weekend. Let's hope the smoke clears out sooner rather than later, right? Have a nice weekend. It's 96.1 WHNN.
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It's Brandon Edwards doing the workday wrap-up for Scott Stein. Hello. 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
3: A Better Life with Dr. Sanjay Gupta.
4: As someone who's been married nearly 25 years, I'll tell you, there's a lot of great things about having a spouse. And according to a new study out of the University of Miami Health System, marriage might even be linked to a lower risk of cancer. Why? Well, the researchers said people who are married are less likely to engage in risky behavior. They're more likely to get a nudge to go to regular preventive medicine appointments and screenings. And they have a partner to share the load of family obligations, household chores, and finances. No one is saying you should get married in the pursuit of better health. But if you are single, how can you build a strong support system to maybe get some of these same benefits? Do your own research, find out what's important, and then hold members of your squad accountable and let them hold you accountable as well. That can provide a lot of support. I'm Dr. Sanjay Gupta, helping you live a better life.
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4: It's your storm alert forecast from ABC 12. The air quality alert is in effect until 12 p.m. tomorrow. Cloudy skies this afternoon. Maybe a stray thunderstorm. High of 87. Tonight, low of 74 with a few clouds. Hazy and smoky for tomorrow. Partly cloudy. We'll see a high of 86. 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

So if your phone gets hot this summer, like mine does, when I'm using it nonstop, if your phone gets hot this summer, whatever you do, don't stick it in the fridge. Repair shops say a bunch of people are trying it lately, and it creates condensation, which can lead to corrosion and break your phone. So maybe shut it off for a little bit, let it cool down, give your phone a rest. Phones need love too. It's 96.1 WHNN, 80s, 90s, and now with Phil Collins.

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5: I don't know about you, but my social media feeds are flooded with lotions and potions and gadgets, all promising to unlock different components of longevity. But if you log off, take a step back from all the hype, you'll find that the actual keys to a longer, healthier life are hiding in plain sight. There are four of them. Number one, nutrition. The Mediterranean diet really is the gold standard. Number two, exercise. You should be getting 150 minutes of moderate intensity exercise or 75 minutes of vigorous intensity exercise every week, plus strength training and stretching. Number three, sleep. Sleep is when your body and your brain repair themselves. You should be getting 7 to 9 hours a night. And finally, number four, often gets forgotten, socialization. It's not a bonus. It's a necessity for a healthy life, finding a sense of community, purpose, and belonging. I'm Dr. Sanjay Gupta, helping you live a better life.
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9: 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Strength and conditioning specialist Dana Santa says, performing exercises at a deliberate tempo makes it easier to notice when the wrong muscles are taking over, and also gives the intended muscles a chance to engage before that compensation kicks in. Dana suggests that starting with primary movement patterns such as squatting, hinging, pushing, pulling, rotating, and core can help make compensation easiest to identify and to address. I'm Dr. Sanjay Gupta, helping you live a better life.
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12: Mid-Michigan weather. An air quality alert is in effect until 12 p.m. tomorrow. As we all know, it's nasty out there. Don't go outside. If you do, make sure you wear a mask. An N95 is preferred. Overnight, low of 74, hazy and smoky with a few clouds. Tomorrow, partly cloudy, smoky and hazy. We'll see a high of 86. And for Sunday, partly sunny, we'll see a high of 80. Chainsmokers and Halsey are on 96.1.

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happy World Emoji Day. 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

0: 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WHNN is Brandon Edwards. The worst thing I've ever seen in my food was a grasshopper in my Cheerios when I was a kid. But General Mills, right now, in the present, is recalling 736,000 Pillsbury bread rolls because they could contain glass. So if you've got any Pillsbury bread rolls at your house, approach with caution. I would just toss them. Yeah. Nobody likes glass in their bread. It's 96.1 WHNN.
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passing along some sad news. Unfortunately, Friday Night Live tonight in downtown Saginaw has been canceled because of the air quality, along with many other events I'm sure to come this weekend. Got to take care of ourselves first, right? 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

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I'll check in with you starting at 2 o'clock this afternoon. I'll pass along some fun information. You'll hear weather and traffic together. 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
2: A better life with Dr. Sanjay Gupta.
3: When we talk about how much exercise someone should get, current guidelines call for about 150 minutes of moderate intensity exercise or 75 minutes of vigorous intensity exercise every week. New study out of the UK makes a strong case for vigorous exercise if and when you can do it. Now, researchers determined that even little bursts of vigorous exercise can significantly reduce someone's risk of 8 different diseases: dementia, type 2 diabetes, fatty liver disease, chronic respiratory disease, chronic kidney disease, immune-mediated inflammatory diseases, major cardiovascular events, and atrial fibrillation. We're not talking about complicated training programs here. Just work with what you can into your everyday life. If you are breathless and unable to speak in complete sentences, then you've hit the mark. I'm Dr. Sanjay Gupta, helping you live a better life.
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4: Your storm alert forecast from ABC 12. The air quality alert in effect currently should be over by 12 p.m. tomorrow. But they might issue a new one depending on what happens. Overnight, we will see a low of 74 with a few clouds, hazy and smoky, of course. Tomorrow, partly cloudy, smoky and hazy. High of 86, and for Sunday, partly sunny, we'll see a high of 80. 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

right, around 5 o'clock, we're going to do the last keyword for the Backstreet Boys flyaway to go see them at Sphere August 29th. It's their last summer show there, and we want to send you to see them. We'll do that keyword around 5. It's WHNN with...

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1: Not all screen time is created equal, and a new study out of Sweden is helping us understand this even better. So researchers followed more than 20,000 people over nearly two decades and determined that passive screen time, like sitting on the couch and watching television, raised someone's risk of dementia. But if they did something active, like reading, puzzles, or interacting with other people, this same group of people saw their risk of dementia drop. Just like you gotta put the work in to keep your body in shape as you age, you basically have to do the same thing with your brain. A couple things I have found to help: working to learn something new every day, whatever it might be, challenging yourself in some way every day, and really importantly, staying socially active. Some days that means meeting friends in person. Other days, maybe an email, a text, or a phone call. Just stay engaged. I'm Dr. Sanjay Gupta, helping you live a better life.
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The workday wrap-up is here, and the weekend is almost here as well. It's Brandon Edwards playing you Snow Patrol.

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3: Yes, and it's the last one for the contest. 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M-E-A-N-I-N-G 295-819. This gets you in the drawing to possibly go see the Backstreet Boys for their Into the Millennium tour. It's their last show at Sphere in Vegas. Text the word meaning. M-E-A-N-I-N-G 295-819. It's the last keyword. Good luck to you. Playing 80s, 90s, and now. It's Mariah Carey on 96.

This will fade eventually. So if our time is running out, day after day, we'll make the mundane a masterpiece. Oh my, my, oh my, my love. I take one look at you, you're taking me out.

Saturday, August 29th. It's their last show at Sphere for the summer. Talking about the Backstreet Boys. We want to send you there. It's the last keyword for the contest. Text the word meaning. M-E-A-N-I-N-G to 95819. It's Joan Jett.

asked AI to explain to us why so many people listen to WHNN at work. 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
1: I don't know about you, but my social media feeds are flooded with lotions and potions and gadgets, all promising to unlock different components of longevity. But if you log off, take a step back from all the hype, you'll find that the actual keys to a longer, healthier life are hiding in plain sight. There are four of them. Number one, nutrition. The Mediterranean diet really is the gold standard. Number two, exercise. You should be getting 150 minutes of moderate intensity exercise or 75 minutes of vigorous intensity exercise every week, plus strength training and stretching. Number three, sleep. Sleep is when your body and your brain repair themselves. You should be getting 7 to 9 hours a night. And finally, number four often gets forgotten, socialization. It's not a bonus. It's a necessity for a healthy life, finding a sense of community, purpose, and belonging. I'm Dr. Sanjay Gupta, helping you live a better life.
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Let's get to work.

right. It's the last keyword for the Backstreet Boys Fly Away. If you want to go see them in Vegas at Sphere, text the word meaning. Show me the meaning of being lonely. I think that's what they're referring to. Meaning, M-E-A-N-I-N-G. Text meaning to 95819. It's the last keyword for you to get entered into the drawing to possibly go see them on August 29th in Vegas. Good luck to you. It's 96.1 WHNN. Yeah,

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That's what I do. It's Brandon Edwards. I'll catch you guys tomorrow. 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Three Doors Down is on 96.1 WHNN.

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13: 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You'll hear weather and traffic together. 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
15: A better life with Dr. Sanjay Gupta.
16: Not all screen time is created equal, and a new study out of Sweden is helping us understand this even better. So researchers followed more than 20,000 people over nearly two decades and determined that passive screen time, like sitting on the couch and watching television, raised someone's risk of dementia. But if they did something active, like reading, puzzles, or interacting with other people, this same group of people saw their risk of dementia drop. Just like you gotta put the work in to keep your body in shape as you age, you basically have to do the same thing with your brain. Couple things I have found to help: working to learn something new every day, whatever it might be, challenging yourself in some way every day, and really importantly, staying socially active. Some days that means meeting friends in person. Other days, maybe an email, a text, or a phone call. Just stay engaged. I'm Dr. Sanjay Gupta, helping you live a better life.
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8: You know, it's funny, when I think back to what the typical American dinner looked like when you and I were kids, there's usually some kind of meat featured at the center of the plate. Vegetables are there, but often thought of as a side dish. More and more, though, we are coming to realize that a plant-based diet, with little or no meat even, is going to be a healthier way to eat for just about everyone. New study out of the University of Hawaii Cancer Center found that eating a high-quality plant-rich diet that includes whole grains, vegetables, and fruits may prevent cognitive impairment even when people start that diet in their late 50s and 60s. Yeah, it's important to make sure you're getting enough protein, fats, complex carbohydrates. Just because you cut out or even cut back on meat, though, is not a license to eat whatever you want. Focus on eating whole, real foods. I'm Dr. Sanjay Gupta, helping you live a better life.
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1: We'll get back to work on Monday with a Michigan Lottery Free Money Monday. 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